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This is 1971. I crave that and that flesh. Cups of tea and gums that red. Say you wrap the plastic in white.

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1: Alex Berlin auf DRB Plus und im Stream.
2: Well, a good time is compared to thimble, said an I feel the gloom. Hear the field, feel the canyon, hear the fields in you. February, I felt the same as I do now. So take.

Holly came from Miami, FLA. Hitchhiked away across USA. Plucked her eyebrows on the way, shaved her legs.

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But she never lost her head, even when she was given head. She says, hey, babe, take a walk on the wild side. Said, hey, babe, take a walk on the wild side. And the colored girls go, do.

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A hustle here and a hustle there. New York City is the place where they said, hey babe, take a walk on the wild side.

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Went to the Apollo, you should have seen him go, go, go. They said, hey, sugar, take a walk on the wild side. I said, hey, babe, take a walk on the wild side.

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I said, hey honey.

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No small town don't like it when a cowboy has feelings for men. And I believe to my soul that inside every man there's the feminine.

Frankfurt, Frankfurt City, Berlin, Germany, all the way from that great state of Arkansas, as the man said beforehand, by way of New York, Panama, Korea, and Japan, with a stop. One stop only, and this is Dennis E. Made and learned everything that he learned to present to you this evening. Ladies and gentlemen, it is our pleasure, our privilege, and our honor to present to you, Frostburg, North Kern, Schoenberg, and anybody else in Edinburgh is here tonight. Welcome to the stage, the ambassador of the blues, Mr. Ed Davis.

come with me, catch a rare type specimen. Cuddle up with a hesitant skeleton. We'll break our fast with friends. Once we're fed, we shall disappear rapidly. Many moons to the west of here and now.